To know that I'm a fool, 'cause this life is a lesson, so I won't finish school till I'm laid 6 feet under, facing the blue reflection of the sea that we see as the sky's hue. To be better forever we try to try this and try that, but did you ever try you? Nah, course not, 'cause keeping us all lost from us is exactly how these rulers

jumping was how we fleed. See, so there's really reason I plead for self-respect and awareness, cause people, that's what we need to be free. Free to love, and free to live, free to learn, and free to give. Free to be you, free to be me. Free to just be free. Freedom, it's more than not being in prison. It's more than being rich or being free of inhibition. It's more than any tangible you ever dreamed of gripping. It's more like, I can't even say it right. These words don't do it justice. Justice,

everything we're meant is to be free. Free to appreciate and free to grow. Free to know who you are and where you wanna go. Free, just four letters, there's so much power. So please, please, be free.

I drag my muddy feet in the smartest places around. If the war is over,

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0: Yo, what's up? It's Von P.
1: And it's your boy, Don Will.
0: We are Tanya Morgan, live from Brooklyn Natty. And right now, we rocking with my man's Guts and DJ Fab.
1: Yeah, yeah. And this is Hip Hop After All. Right now, we about to get into our track, Go For Mine, Go For Yours.
0: Suck.

0: Énergie à zéro, j'écoute Radio Pays d'Héro. RPH Sud, c'est un cadeau. C'est le soleil quand il fait pas beau.
1: Once upon a time, in a famous story, a girl named Alice got very curious about a little white rabbit who passed by. She followed him and soon found herself falling a very deep hole into a

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Shake, baby. 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

I'm a lot like my dad, who would have to say he's been wearing a beard ever since mom passed away. She would have hated it. Inspiring, he likes to go to church to hear the choir.

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And it feels like my head's about the size of the sky. And it feels like my heart is everybody that's listening.

drugs are very easy for me to get because I sell it myself, and that helps that I don't pay so much for it. I don't consider it a habit. I consider it more of a hobby. I think getting high is definitely out of sight. That's why most people try marijuana. And for marijuana, you try, I went from pot to coke, and then opium, methadrine, and LSD, and then heroin. And as far as the addicting drugs are concerned, such as opium and heroin, the rush is definitely out of sight. I don't think that anything, as far as starting on marijuana and then going on to harder drugs, has anything to do with it. It was just a matter of time before I got to heroin. As far as getting high any day, every day, there's nothing wrong with that. I've been doing it for almost 3 years now, and I think I'm coming along just fine. I think I'm coming along just fine.

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2: Two. 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
3: In LA.
2: We had a short stop in Moscow.

0: Paul had to meet this promoter in New York, so we met at the Hilton Hotel at the lobby. We said we have to leave immediately to Germany. So we hired a cab. When I saw the cab, I thought I'd faint because this little cab was just a Mitsubishi, a shifted car. I'm used to ride limousines, luxury cars with all my stuff. I've been on one suitcase, two pairs of shoes, and three backup singers. I'm used to this. I need this. Anyway, this driver had no idea how to get to the airport. Because on the 14th Street, he took a left turn instead of a right turn. And I was really mad at him because, hey man, we have to be at the airport in a few moments. So how the hell can you do that? Because the flight leaves to Berlin. One fancy cocktail.
1: In the sky.
0: Two pieces of lemon. Three crying babies
1: next to me.
0: And after four drinks, they wouldn't serve me no more.

0: Well, after flying for 7 hours in the comedy class, I was really mad. 3 crying babies, and no more liquor, and no sleep. So finally, we arrived in Berlin. It was raining, of course. So nobody's picking us up. So where the hell are these guys? Anyway, so let's go for the luggage. We went down, and there was no luggage. So where's my luggage? So I'm waiting 30 minutes for my luggage. So went down to the counter and said, excuse me, where's my luggage? We flew from New York to Berlin. So he looked into his computer and he said, sir, it's on the way to L.A.
1: L.A.
0: I had one bedroom apartment.
1: One bedroom apartment.
0: There were two things on my mind.
1: My mind.
0: I want to go back.
1: Back
0: to my luggage. I wanna leave this place behind.

0: Okay, I'm sitting in the airplane to Los Angeles to get my luggage back. It's quiet, and next to me there's a friendly guy from Morocco or somewhere. So we talked, and I wanted to show him the pictures of my boat. And guess what? I find out that I forgot my wallet in the apartment in Berlin. And here I am, no cash, no credit cards, and I'm wearing a suit for 4 days. Suddenly, the nice guy beside me jumps up with a pistol in his hand, runs to the cockpit, and demands that the pilot has to go to Rio de Janeiro.
1: A one. Just one night in Rio.
2: In Rio.
1: Two. Too tired to complain. Three. Three stamps in my passport. For you it might sound funny.
2: Well.
1: But I was in pain.
0: All right, after 26 hours, we got rescued by the Brazilian anti-terror squad. Nice guys, by the way. Later at the gate, I see this beautiful lady smiling at me. I go over there and talk to her, and she invites me to over to her house. Sounds like there's a chance to shave.
1: In this one night in Rio, we had two glass of champagne, and after three minutes of talking, we made love.

Oh, it's 4 o'clock in the morning and I'm getting a little rest. You know what I'm saying? It was a rough night. My cell phone rings. It's my agent Steve. He's telling me he's waiting on my boat in Malibu with all my luggage. Thank God. Ready to go to Honolulu. I get dressed, go to the airport, pick up my ticket because I have to go back to LA.

0: I don't know. And if you don't know, I don't know, no?
1: I don't understand. I beg your pardon.
0: And if you don't come, I... Ah, merde alors, comment on dit
1: comment
0: ça?
1: Comment ça, merde alors? But alors, you are French.
0: You are not English?
1: Non.

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We have the whole antenna, the whole valley belongs to RPH Sud and Radio Paleo. Big up the crew, man.

So as I was saying, I got on the doors and I used to go to one club to another, you know. It was always the bad clubs because the good clubs looked after themselves. They didn't want nobody on, you know, only just normal people and all that. But if you went to the bad clubs and got the job there, you got a lot more money because it was harder. They seen me, said, yeah, it's all right, Tony, we paid very well. We'll give you what you want, we'll give you what you want. And you can pay your team, he said, but there's a sofa mob and it backed. And they come on protection, I've been paying them for over a year. I can't pay you, like, you know, I'm paid at the same time. So I said to him, I don't

So I said, okay, me and you outside, Barry. So as we got up the stairs and all that, they all followed behind us. So I started fighting him outside. So I put him on the floor. I said, do you want any more? He said, I've had enough, I've had enough, I've had enough. But with that, I just put my thing on, leaning on him. I said, listen, Barry, I'll kill you if you like, because he was finished then, you know. But with that, they all started kicking me and all that nonsense. And as they were pulling me away, he's on the floor, and he just got his teeth into my fingers and my legs. Got all the things now where they put chunks out of with their legs and all that nonsense. This is not like you're supposed to be one-to-one, though, mate. And that when they pulled him away, the next thing I know, it was all blood shooting out like a water out of my bum, and it was just on the skin on the floor. So they put a towel over me. And then it was like blotting paper. And they said, Jesus, look at the blood. So they phoned the ambulance and that, and he sat there, I was just fanned out. And I could feel my legs going weak in my body, and the ambulance come, they took me to the hospital. But they said, oh, we have to amputate you. Down. Oh, he said, is it like that, is it? I said, yeah, it's like that. I said, yeah, it's like that. I said, yeah, it's like that.